0: Are you feeling me? Let's do something. Let's make a bet. Cause I better have you naked by the end of this song.
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0: So if you're coming off the street and you're beginning to feel the heat, well, listen, Buster, you better start to move your feet to the rockin'est, rock steady beat of madness.

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1: Oh, it's beautiful. But wait a minute, isn't this...
0: Yeah, yes it is.
1: But I thought the old lady dropped it into the ocean in the air.
0: Well, baby, I went down and got it for you.

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1: Thank you. Chucky Lala. Great to be back again.

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